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I got a pocket for my comb, pocket for my candy bar.

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We've been following you in that yellow Ferrari.

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I went to Chicago to see the stockyards there. It was like Mother Hubbard's cupboard, all broken down in bed.